0: 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Hip Hop Selection.
1: Ice, motherfucker. 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
0: Heart on my

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Fireworks will send a message, iridescent. Slow them down like Robitussin. If you rush in, at your door and we address them, we gon' bless them. Tried to bring them, should've left them. Learn my lesson, poker faces keep them guessing. No expression, ice dress

concert begins. The bass is an amalgamation of everything. Rules are not to be played by rebels. The story of never ending. Your introversion led you here. Intuition protected you along the way. Feelings allowed you to be well balanced. And perspective gave you foresight. 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Only the strong will survive. 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

0: 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My nigga Hit Boy on the track, nigga. 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Fuck, nigga.
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2: Now, buddy, I'm gonna tell you a couple of things you're gonna listen. Once you get into this family, there's no getting out. This family comes before anything. It's a thing of honor. Since time immemorial. I mean, you survived the streets. That's almost like basic training. You're a soldier now. And the number one rule in this army is making money. This is a business. It's a pyramid. Money goes up, shit goes down. If there's something to be sold, we're there. We've always been there. You got the top tier position, and for what? Because you're a good earner, and you got your honor. Not like these other fucks that act like they're maid of honor, when all they are certified bridesmaids. You'll keep that, Benny. And now it's your turn. Okay, I'm reloaded!
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1: 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Hurricane Irma on my neck, nigga flooded out. Hurricane Harvey on my wrist, shit flooded out. Nigga flooded out, VVS is flooded out. Hit the booty club, nigga, and we flooded out. 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
1: Extra brand new.

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0: if it's an illusion, I don't want to wake up. 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It's just a hole, a darkness, and nothingness. Who wants that? You know. So that's what I think about control, and that's my story, and I'm sticking to it.
1: That was beautiful, Mommy. That was perfect.
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therapist told you that I should tell you the truth, and you're still angry. So sometimes I feel like I still should have lied. I tell you the truth because I care, but I also lie to you because I care. But if I tell you the truth, I guess I can sleep better at night. But then it looks like I don't care because I'm telling you the truth. I mean, I guess I'm just not a... Everybody hates when they get to that part when they realize that I don't want to tell you I don't care, but if it seems like I don't care, it doesn't mean I don't care. It just looks like I don't care. 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
3: What is going on in Compton? 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
1: Yeah.
2: Check it out. Alright. 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
1: Well, put your man on, so you can do it together.
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0: like my nigga Bunk. I'm the B-O-N, D-O-N. Federal agents parked outside my street again. Yeah, all black whips, I meet the fleet again. Yeah, get off that dog and stir that sea again. Yeah.
1: We gotta get rid of this thing.

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0: 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What are we doing?
1: これからお前たち。
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I also got power for both of us if you're ever in need of jump. Just let me know, my nigga.

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1: Not at all.
0: I'm gonna shoot my shit, I'll never miss, but I hit my target.
1: Yeah, yeah.
0: And it gon' look quick, I'm the raw nigga to start with.
1: Yeah, yeah.
0: And while you hit

0: Man, that album is fire. It has some whack shit on there, but man, it has some shit on there that's just like, woo. There's a song on there that's actually stupidish.
1: Really?
0: Yeah, they had to make a version just to take it off. It was just like stupid.
1: It just can't be stomached by the
0: No. It was like the first track. I was like, oh my god, I like it, but I was like, so okay, let's do that again.
1: Yeah.
0: It's just the whole thing. So just sing with me.

0: way and now he adore. 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

0: great things in life and all the horrible things are just the other half of the great things in life. And how you don't really get greatness without sacrifice. 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And how happiness is the substitute for the emptiness that you can sometimes feel on the other side. And you know, it just reminds me to call you, but then you never pick up the phone.
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